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0: A peak I had 14 different alias identities. Part of the training is overseas. The MI6 is trying to train world-class spies. We're lone wolves. That's what we're trained to do.
1: كيف تستطيع فعلياً أن تقنع شخصاً أن يعمل معك يخون بلده يعرض نفسه للموت؟
0: Nothing. No mind. It's impossible. We will find a way.
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6: Behind every international headline is a much bigger story.
7: I love it. I see great promise.
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9: From breaking news to in-depth analysis, we bring you the stories that matter most.
10: The blame is almost universal. Population displacement, starvation.
11: There are multiple sides to every story, but only one place for the debate.
12: This is the first time we've seen anything this comprehensive. It's historic and epic.
6: We follow the money, the markets, and the momentum.
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6: Driving Saudi Arabia forward.
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1: كيف يختلف عمل الـ MI6 عن باقي الأجهزة الاستخباراتية؟
0: A peak I had 14 different alias identities. Part of the training is overseas. The MI6 is trying to train world-class spies. We're lone wolves. That's what we're trained to do.
1: كيف تستطيع فعلياً أن تقنع شخصاً أن يعمل معك يخون بلده يعرض نفسه للموت؟
0: Nothing. Never mind. It's impossible.